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1: This is the story of El Lute. A man who was born to be hunted like a wild animal because he was poor. But he refused to accept his fate, and today his honor has been restored.

You are listening to the most romantic radio program of the night. Danger Night. From heart to heart. 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